Richard Huskisson on the 80s at 8 with Tainted Love by Soft Cell from 1982. We're going back to the year that Pink Floyd was breaking the minds of fans all over. It was July 14th, 1982. The musical film adaptation of Pink Floyd, The Wall, directed by Alan Parker, starring Bob Geldof, written by Roger Waters, premiered at the Empire in London. Even years later, that movie is still a mind breaker.

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0: Manic Monday by the Bangles on the 80s at 8. There are other movies from the 80s that still get watched today. In fact, this one is well-loved by millions, and I think you'll know it pretty quickly.
1: I came here tonight because when you realize you want to spend the rest of your life with somebody, you want the rest of your life to start as soon as possible.
0: When Harry Met Sally is a classic starring Billy Crystal and Meg Ryan, directed by Rob Reiner, came out July 14th, 1989. The same year, the Proclaimers gave us an equally iconic song. Here they are with I'm Gonna Be.

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Richard Husk said on the 80s at 8, I remember when people tried to claim that Elvis was still alive in the late 80s. In fact, it was July 14th, 1988, that the peak of the King Lives phenomenon had a radio station, WYHY, offering a $1 million reward to anyone who could prove Elvis was still alive by bringing him to the studios. Obviously, that's a reward that did not get collected, but the 80s was an era of oddity, even with bands like one that hated each other despite incredible success. From 1988, here's Fleetwood Mac with Everywhere.

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Heaven is a Place on Earth by Belinda Carlisle on the 80s at 8, which came out in 1987. A year later on, July 14th, 1988, Michael Jackson gave himself a place in the Guinness Book of World Records by setting a new attendance record when he played the first of seven nights at Wembley Stadium in London. The shows on his Bad World Tour were attended by a total of 504,000 fans, beating the record previously held by Genesis with four sold-out nights. Speaking of bad, here's Michael Jackson.

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4: And now, on with the show.

Richard Huskisson on the 80s at 8 with Yes and Owner of a Lonely Heart from 1983. Couple more quick anniversaries. It was July 14th in 83 that Mario Brothers was released by Nintendo, a arcade game featuring the Italian-American plumber. Iconic. Speaking of, it was July 14th, 1986 that Madonna owned the UK charts. She had both the number one single and the number one album. Now here's a different hit from the Material Girl. It's Madonna with Holiday. That's it for me today. The streetlights are on. It's time to go home.

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9: Friends for Kindness will be hosting their annual unbirthday party at Mohawk Park in Brantford. The entire community is invited to attend this free event as they will be celebrating individuals who struggle with social connections and possibly have never attended or been invited to a birthday party. The annual unbirthday party will be taking place starting on Saturday, July 18th from 1 p.m. until 4. Coming up later this month, Brantford Brant Six Nations Crime Stoppers will be hosting their charity golf tournament at the Walter Gretzky Golf Course. Registration begins at 11:30 a.m. and will feature contests for the longest drive, closest to the pin, a putting challenge, a silent auction, and a barbecue lunch courtesy of Strode's. Light 92 will also be on location for the occasion on Friday, July 24th. Also happening from July 24th to 26th at the Oshawekon Speedway is the Grand River Champion of Champions Powwow. Visitors will have the chance to experience the excitement of centuries of culture as dancers from across North America will compete to become the Champion of Champions. Gates for the event will open daily starting at 10 a.m.
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0: 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Oh, man. 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
7: Friends for Kindness will be hosting their annual unbirthday party at Mohawk Park in Brantford. The entire community is invited to attend this free event, as they will be celebrating individuals who struggle with social connections and possibly have never attended or been invited to a birthday party. The annual unbirthday party will be taking place starting on Saturday, July 18th from 1 p.m. until 4. Coming up later this month, Brantford Brant Six Nations Crime Stoppers will be hosting their charity golf tournament at the Walter Gretzky Golf Course. Registration begins at 11:30 a.m. and will feature contests for the longest drive closest to the pin, a putting challenge, a silent auction, and a barbecue lunch courtesy of Strode's. Lit 92 will also be on location for the occasion on Friday, July 24th. Also happening from July 24th to 26th at the Oshawekon Speedway is the Grand River Champion of Champions Powwow. Visitors will have the chance to experience the excitement of centuries of culture as dancers from across North America will compete to become the Champion of Champions. Gates for the event will open daily starting at 10 a.m.
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4: Hey, it's Dana here with some concerts that you want to keep on your radar this summer. The Black Crowes won't be hard to handle at RBC Amphitheatre in Toronto on July 21st. Legendary bands Chicago and Styx, they will also be playing at RBC Amphitheatre in Toronto on July 28th. RBC Amphitheatre is clearly the hottest spot this summer because Lynyrd Skynyrd and Foreigner will be performing there on July 30th, and Train and Bare Naked Ladies will stop by on August 4th. Moving it over to Scotiabank Arena for a second, Olivia Dean will be sharing her breakout artist talent at Scotiabank Arena in Toronto on August 4th. That show is going to be so beautiful. And the

0: iconic Rush will be at Scotiabank Arena in Toronto on August 7th. Hilary Duff will, of course, be performing back-to-back shows at RBC Amphitheatre August 12th and 13th. And finally, The Fray will be performing with Dashboard Confessional at RBC Amphitheatre in Toronto on August 26th. Stick around on Light 92 for more concerts, plus the chance to win tickets to see Ed Sheeran coming up soon.
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2: Construction on the 401 westbound near the 6s, and we are seeing it a little tight through there. We also have road work on the Niagara Bank QEW Burlington Skyway, three right lanes, and on the QEW eastbound at Guelph Line HOV and left lane block. Same QEW eastbound at Furlough, the HOV and left lane block there. Jumpstart is building soccer pitches across Canada so more kids have places to play. Learn more at jumpstart.canadiantire.ca. I'm Dan Dealey with Light 92 Morning Traffic.
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Hey, good morning. It is Wednesday, the 15th of July, payday for some people. Welcome to Light 92. The morning show is ready to get going here. First off, the weather. It's going to be a mix of sun and cloud today. There is a slight chance of a thunderstorm. It's going to be 32, feeling 41. Not nearly as hot as yesterday, but that is still a hot day. Gas is up today, and you should know that there is a yellow warning in effect from Environment Canada that is related to air quality. It's wildfire smoke in northern Ontario. It's drifting down our way. Some people noticed it yesterday. Today, it should be a lot more prevalent, and it's going to be with us most. It's a yellow warning in effect from Environment Canada that is related to air quality. It's wildfire smoke in northern Ontario. It's drifting down our way. Some people noticed it yesterday. Today, it should be a lot more prevalent, and it's going to be with us most of the day. So Environment Canada says, limit your time outdoors today. Easy, no problem. There's no air conditioning outside. Inside is better. Consider reducing or rescheduling outdoor sports, activities, or events. No problem. I'm actually going to take their advice. It's too hot out anyway. This is

0: kid right there in a night like this.
1: Oh, yeah, baby, baby.
0: It's 5:38. Good morning. I'm Scott Fox in the pre-6 o'clock fun time here. Hey, one of the things that we're going to have to talk about here, friends, is daylight savings time. You may have heard that yesterday in the U.S., the House passed a resolution that would put the U.S. on permanent daylight savings time. A few provinces here in Canada have done that, but Ontario has not yet. And part of the reason we haven't done that is because we're waiting for the Americans and for Quebec to do it. Ontario's not going to switch if that means that New York and Michigan are on a different time zone. Now that they're likely all going to be on the same time zone, we've got a decision to make here. The thing is, everybody is going with permanent daylight savings time, and I don't know that that's necessarily the best way to go. Let me put it to you this way. When we're on permanent daylight savings time, there's going to be a stretch there in December and January where kids are going off to school in the dark. Parents are going to send them out and put them on the school bus in the dark. And that's because the sun won't rise in those months until almost 9 a.m. I don't know how many people are going to get behind that. I mean, I personally think that permanent standard time would probably be the way to go. Seems like the farmers would like that a lot more, too. But we'll have some decisions to make. They just got to wait for the U.S. Senate to ratify that, and then we can take it up here in Ontario. That's just one of the things that's going to be on the debate docket for today. Ella Langley is in Hamilton tomorrow night. Here's Juice in Texas.

Well, I hope your hump day is off to a great start so far. It is still warm out there. I got to tell you, it's a little weird to get in the car at 4 o'clock in the morning and see 26 degrees on the dashboard. 26 at 4 a.m. It's actually where it is right now, too, and it's going to heat up today. We'll do weather and everything you need to know for today coming up after The Boss on Light.

0: 92, Hungry Heart, Bruce Springsteen. Hey, good morning. I'm Scott Fox. It is Wednesday, the 15th of July. Today, there is a slight thunderstorm risk. 32 degrees, feeling 41 with a mix of sun and cloud. Tonight, it'll be a little bit better for sleeping, particularly for those who are camping and those who don't have air conditioning. 20 will be the overnight low. That's much cooler than we had just overnight tonight. Tomorrow, it's going to be partly cloudy, 31, feeling 34. Okay, that's much more reasonable. Friday is going to be a mix of sun and cloud and a high 27. So we do still have a heat warning in effect, and we also have an air quality advisory in effect. This is because of wildfire smoke from northern Ontario. If you get a chance today, hopefully you can find it. There's some video circulating online of trains that are going through northern Ontario, and the fire looks apocalyptic. The train's got to go through, and I assume there's no trees on the tracks, so they should be good, but wow, this looks like a real dire situation. Yesterday, there were reports that Ontario wildfire smoke was drifting down into New York. So today, it's going to be on a bit more of a direct path towards us, and we're definitely going to smell it today, and it is going to be hard to breathe. So Stacy's going to tell you everything you need to know at 6 o'clock during the news about that. And then after 6, a whole bunch of different things. Let's talk about data AI centers. Today in Hamilton, they're going to be debating whether or not to put a one-year pause or moratorium on building AI data centers. If I'm reading the room right, it seems like that's what people want. Just a little bit of a pause and find out what these things do, how much hydro they use, how much water they use, and why we actually need them in our communities. I think that's a practical thing, but that's something that they're going to be debating today at Hamilton Council. And that's just the beginning, because now there are proposed data centers for Burlington, Mississauga, and more.
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0: There were some problems overnight. Let's find out the status on those. Good morning, Dan. What's up?
2: Seeing delays because of the QEW work eastbound at Berloge, the HOV and left lane blocked, and it's backed up from Guelph Line where they just wrapped up the work. Niagara bound Burlington Skyway, they're saying three right lanes. Can't quite pick it up on camera. We can spot the delays if you're westbound of the 401 as you reach the sixes because of road work there. Jumpstart is building soccer pitches across Canada. Some more kids have places to play. Learn more at jumpstart.canadiantire.ca. I'm Dan Dealey with Light 92 Morning Traffic.
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1: It's Wednesday, July 15th. Good morning. Happy hump day. Right now it feels 33 degrees in Brantford, feels 30 in Kitchener, Humidex a 34 in Hamilton. The dollar 71.18 cents U.S. Oil now up to $80 a barrel as gas jumps 7 cents overnight to $1.71. I'm Stacey Englehart. Well, the sweltering heat wave continues to cover portions of southern Ontario today. Environment Canada said areas of Brantford, Hamilton, Waterloo region under a yellow alert before the temperature slightly drops tomorrow. But there's also a poor air quality alert for Waterloo region and Hamilton because of smoke from forest fires. Six Nations residents, meanwhile, not allowed to drink the water from their taps. Health officials say the boil water advisory was issued Thursday after a water main break. While it's since been fixed, the water advisory will remain in place until water quality tests come back clear. Firefighters in Norfolk County have been battling a massive blaze that killed 20,000 pigs at a farm just west of Simcoe. Officials say this is one of the biggest pig farms in the province. Norfolk County issued a statement warning residents of poor air quality. The Bank of Canada is set to deliver its fifth interest rate decision of the year this morning. Economists widely expect the central bank to remain on hold but keep its policy rate at 2.25%. Officials say they're willing to look beyond the initial shock at the gas pumps. Thanks for doing that, by the way. And say they're prepared to act if signs of inflation are spreading, like it has been at the grocery store.
2: Nonstop.
1: Light 92 Sports. Baseball All-Star Game yesterday. The AL beat the NL 4-0, the first shutout in 13 years. The FIFA World Cup semifinals. Spain blanked France 2-0 and moves on to the final. Who will they play? That game is decided this afternoon when England plays Argentina at 3. In the WNBA, the Toronto Tempo lost to Washington 79-62. And the NBA commissioner wants the league's investigation into the Kawhi Leonard contract to be completed sometime this summer. The Clippers and Raptors have put the trade on hold. Light 92 weather. What rhymes with hot? Scott.
2: Ah.
1: And speaking of sizzling, the yellow heat warning continues. We've got a mix of sun and cloud this afternoon, a slight chance of showers or a thunderstorm. A bit smoky, too, with a Humidex feeling in the low 40s. Slight chance of showers or a thunderstorm tonight, a bit smoky, a low of 19. Tomorrow, sunshine, smoky, and a Humidex in the low 30s. Right now, it feels 33 in Brantford, a Humidex of 30 in Kitchener. It feels 34 in Hamilton. I'm Stacey Englehart.
2: And I'm Hot Fox. Thank you, Stacey.
3: Yeah.
2: 6:04. Morning, friends. I've got another new reason to stay out of the water coming up in a few minutes. You know, we know a lot of what's on land, but we don't know a whole lot about what's below the water. And it seems like every now and again, they discover something that would make you not want to go in. How do toxic jellyfish with 120-foot tentacles sound? That's a serious warning. I'll tell you where you can avoid that disaster coming up in just a few. Light 92.

Light 92, Southern Ontario's favorites. Good vibrations. That's Marky Mark and the Funky Bunch at 6:08. Hi there, I'm Scott Fox, and I think for this next one, I need some beach music. Let's see if this'll work. Oh, that's good. Okay. My friends, let's take a trip out to the East Coast here. The Daily Mail says officials in New England are warning beachgoers to beware of a giant, toxic jellyfish with 120-foot tentacles. Oh, what do we do with that, right? The lion's mane jellyfish has been swarming beaches from Massachusetts' North Shore to Cape Cod and Nantucket. A sting from the creature will cause burning, pain, red welts, itching, muscle cramps, headaches, and nausea, even if the creature appears to be dead. Oh, dear. Hold on a second here. You mean to tell me that it took until July 15th, 2026, for you people to tell us that there are massive, giant, toxic jellyfish off the coast of New England with 120-foot tentacles? And you're just telling us this now. Did you just learn about it, or did you just get around to telling us about this now? This seems like an ongoing concern. What do you do with that? Would you get in the water? If you were in Nantucket right now, knowing one of these buggers is out there, would you get in the water knowing that that's a possibility? Or would you say, you know what, I'll find a pool somewhere. I will default to the pool because that is not my style. Holy cow. 120-foot tentacles. I don't even know how many a jellyfish has, to be honest with you, but this does not sound very good. If your travels this summer take you out to the U.S. Northeast coast, again, beware of the giant toxic jellyfish. And it's weird even saying that. It's 10 after 6. Happy hump day, everybody. Halfway through the week and payday for some. It's the 15th of the month. Quarter of the way through summer, too. Light 92.

0: 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Ugh, man. Not again.
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can celebrate any way you want, but I want to point out the record is 83 hot dogs with buns in 10 minutes. So if you want to make it a little competitive this year, that's the bar, the benchmark. That's the bar. 83 dogs and buns in 10 minutes. This is

Nothing like hearing a great song on the radio to start your day, right? Paul Jantz, Every Little Tear, Light 92. We're Southern Ontario's favorites. It's 6:21, and coming up in a few minutes, one of the things we got to talk about is AI data centers. This is something that's going to come up today, and it's no doubt going to get a lot of news coverage. A lot of people are expecting Hamilton City Council to decide today. They're going to put at least a one-year moratorium on building AI data centers in the city. And if I'm reading the room right, I kind of think that that's the way most people would like to see this go. Let's pump the brakes a little bit here and figure out what these things are all about. How much water does it use? How much hydro does it use? Does it make a noise? I've heard that they might emit sort of a high-pitched noise. We'll talk about all that and more coming up in just a few. And we're also going to spend a little bit of time on a term that I hate. Middle-aged. There's a really great article today, and we'll spend some time talking about this. It's in the Wall Street Journal, of all places, and it talks about how 40 is no longer middle-aged. Middle age happens much later in life. And the reason for that is so many people are delaying a lot of the things that typically get done pre-middle age, like

0: buying a house, having kids, and things like that. Lots of fun stuff coming up, but let's do the stuff we have to do here.
1: Light. Traffic check.
0: Doesn't seem all that great so far, but let's get an update. How's it going, Dan?
2: Still experiencing delays if you're heading eastbound on the QEW heading toward Doorbell. We had the HOV and left lane blocked for overnight work, and it is moving well otherwise on the rest of the majors. Just had a stall come and go on the 401 eastbound. The express past Mississauga Road. It was stuck in the HOV. 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I'm Dan Dealey with Light 92 Morning Traffic.
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92. Don't stop believing. It's 6:33 and it's 26 degrees outside. It feels 32 with the humidity and it is only 6:30 in the morning. That is crazy. When I was coming in this morning at 4 a.m., it was 26 in my car. And I thought, I don't know that I've ever seen 26 Celsius on the dash at 4 o'clock in the morning, but that's what it was. I feel for anybody who doesn't have air conditioning and anybody camping right now. That's got to be real uncomfortable thinking about you. Take all the precautions you got to take, including hydration. I was forcing water down myself yesterday and it was just not enough. You know, I went a few hours and realized I have drank more water today than I think I have in ages. You barely notice it, but you got to drink before you get thirsty. That's how you stay alive in this heat. Hey, today, Hamilton City Council is going to vote on whether to become the first city in Canada to put a temporary pause on new data centers. All of a sudden, we're hearing a whole lot about data centers after going a whole lifetime without hearing much about them. Lawmakers across the city say they've been wrestling with concerns about noise, energy consumption, and water demands of the artificial intelligence data centers. Mississauga, Burlington, and Vancouver are next on the list to debate their own moratorium proposals this month. What do you think of that? I'd love to take the temperature of the light listeners today. If you've got a sec, shoot me a quick text message and let me know if you want these data centers where you live. It seems to be a lot of NIMBY going on, not in my backyard, but do we need them? Or could they go somewhere else? Because it seems weird to put them right in cities. Hamilton had a proposal, and what they're going to consider doing today is saying nothing for at least a year. And then council would have the option to extend that for another year or a year after that and a year after that and so on. I've heard that these things do use a heck of a lot of data. I've heard they create a lot of data. I've heard that they use a heck of a lot of power, and I've heard that they use a heck of a lot of water. And that's what some of the data centers do. Apparently, there's different kinds. And the one proposed in Burlington is different from the one proposed in Hamilton. Are we ready for data centers, or is this a good move to pump the brakes, wait at least a year, see where it's going, see how the technology evolves, and then we can make an informed decision about whether or not we want these in the communities? And why do they need to go in the communities? Are these not things that we could put out in the country somewhere? Or, hey, just a thought, what about in the water? Like, I've heard that some places are burying them underwater where they've got all the water they need and they're cooled. If you get a sec, I'd love to know what you're thinking about this. Council is going to vote on it later on today. And when that comes down, Stacey will tell you about it. This is Light 92.

Light 92, Southern Ontario's favorites. Whitney, I'm your baby tonight. It's 6:42. Hi there, I'm Scott Fox. It is 26 degrees and it feels like 32 out there. I am, I'm a little shocked that I'm saying that. 26 degrees this early in the morning. It's going to be another hot one today, friends. I'll get to your updated forecast coming up in a few. If you just threw the radio on, talking about AI data centers, today Hamilton City Council is going to be the first city council in Canada to debate whether or not to put a moratorium on no data centers for at least a year. And I'm trying to figure out, is that what people want? I'm thinking that there's a lot of hesitation about these data centers, if I'm reading the room right. So I wanted to take the temperature of Light listeners, and wow, have I ever got a lot of texts here. A lot of people want to weigh in on this, including Rachel, who says, we've had data centers for years without issue. Most companies are moving to international cloud-based storage because it's cheaper. People literally need to complain about something. So this is the new it topic. Okay, Rachel, thanks for the perspective. Another one, though, and it's the exact opposite. Data centers are a horrible waste of water. It's crazy how much they use. And the pollution levels, not good, but the governments are pushing them. It's sad, but true. Everything around those centers dies. Okay, I don't know a heck of a lot about them, to be honest with you, but I've certainly heard the debate both sides. People saying we need to do these because we need to evolve. And other people saying, wait, not here, not now. Very curious to see what council does. Don't know what time the vote is, but I'm very curious to see what the result is. And we'll let you know tomorrow morning during the news. Hope you're having a great Wednesday so far. This is Brian Adams from Light.

0: Real interesting stuff here. Hey, thanks to everybody who took the time to send in a text about these data centers. 519-759-4212 to reach us anytime. As I added up here, it looks like we're about 3-1 in favor of pausing for now. About 3-1. But it's not unanimous. There's a lot of people here who say, yeah, let's get going with it. Thanks again for those texts. I appreciate it. Coming up after 7 o'clock, we're going to be talking about what middle-aged is. And this is based on an article that was in the Wall Street Journal just the other day saying that 40s are no longer middle-aged. Were 40s middle-aged at one point? Okay, listen, we'll take it all up after 7 o'clock. Stacy is standing by. She's going to do news, weather, sports, and more. And then we'll get into that after 7. Plus, I've got your number ones, and let's find out how the drive is going.
1: 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Traffic check.
0: We had some problems real early this morning. What's the latest, Dan?
2: With all the overnight work in the rear view, we're looking at minor delays on the Skyway Bridge as you head Toronto bound toward the junction. And then off and on delays from there on the East QEW heading toward 3rd Line. Bit of a breather. And then you pass Aaron Mills Parkway. Minor delays eastbound as you head toward the 427. And we have a collision on the 401 West Collectors of Renfort. Two right lanes. That was from overnight as they continue the cleanup. 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Play responsibly. I'm Dan Dealey with Light 92 Morning Traffic.
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1: Good Wednesday morning, July 15th. Happy hump day. It feels 30 already in Brantford. Humidex at 26 in Kitchener. Humidex in the low 30s in Hamilton. Gas jumps 7 cents to $1.71. I'm Stacey Englehart. A heat wave continues to cover portions of southern Ontario today. Affected areas include Brantford, Hamilton, Waterloo region. Now, Environment Canada issued a yellow weather alert and also issued an alert for poor air quality because of smoke from wildfires. A massive blaze killed 20,000 pigs at a farm just west of Simcoe. According to officials, it's one of the largest pig farms in the province. Norfolk County OPP issued a statement warning residents of poor air quality because of the smoke and heat. Hamilton could become the first Canadian city to temporarily halt new data centers, with council voting today on a proposed one-year moratorium. Supporters say the pause would allow officials to create rules addressing electricity use, water consumption, noise, and transparency. Similar proposals being considered in Burlington, Mississauga, and Vancouver. Now, according to research, data centers consume vast amounts of power, increasing the risk of blackouts, and uses 1.1 million liters of water a day. Residents currently living near data centers complain of health issues, a constant hum day and night. Farmers maintain their crops were either stunted or ruined. And does this mean we're next? It should if it goes through. And if it does, changing the clocks back and forth twice a year will be a thing of the past. The U.S. government passed a bill to make daylight time more permanent. Now it now has to go to the Senate for a vote. Ontario passed a law 6 years ago saying, we will stop changing the clocks and move to permanent daylight time if New York State and Quebec do the exact same thing. Light 92 Sports, the baseball all-star game. AL beat the NL 4-0, the first shutout in 13 years. The Jays play again on Friday. The semifinals at the FIFA World Cup. Spain blanked France 2-0, moves on to the final. They'll play either England or Argentina. That game is played at 3 this afternoon. And in the WNBA last night, the Toronto Tempo lost to Washington 79-62. Light 92 weather. A yellow heat warning continues. We've got a mix of sun and cloud, a slight chance of showers with a thunderstorm, local smoke, and a humidex in the low 40s. Slight chance of showers tonight, smoky and 19. Tomorrow, sunny, smoky, and a humidex feeling 33. Right now, it feels 30 in Brantford. Humidex at 26 in Kitchener. It feels 33 in Hamilton. I'm Stacey Englehart. 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
2: Good morning, everybody. Well, it's true. It's all you hear right now, right? Hot, hot, hot, hot. All right, well, I'm Hot Fox. 703, number ones is going to be on at 740. And if the idea of curling up in the air conditioning and watching a movie today sounds good, I've got some great movie inspiration coming up at 740 during number ones. In a few, when are you middle-aged now? Because apparently it's not in your 40s. It's a new article from the Wall Street Journal that breaks it all down. I've got

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real hot one out there. 26 degrees, feeling 32 with the humidity already. It's going to be another one of those days. Hey, good morning. I'm Scott Fox, and there's a real great article just the other day in the Wall Street Journal. And they asked a question that I don't know that I've ever thought that much about, but since they did, I've been thinking a lot about it. When is middle-aged? In 2026. That was the focus of this Wall Street Journal article. When is middle age? Now, they point out life expectancy for men these days is 77. Life expectancy for women right now is 81. So technically, when you're in your 40s, you are middle aged. But they say that's changed. Now, it's more about lifestyle than an arbitrary number on the calendar. They say it's become more common for women to have children later in their life, well into their 40s. Births to women 40 and over have increased 193% over the past 35 years. The median age for a first-time home buyer is now 40 years old. Can you believe that? That's the median age for being a first-time home buyer, 40. They say nearly 20% of grad students are 40 plus. And they say you probably even know some 40-somethings who are training for marathons, opening new businesses, dating, having kids, changing careers. They say there's less pressure now to have it all figured out by the time you turn 40. And in recent years, adulthood appears to have stretched, that's their term, not mine, creating many more possibilities. In other words, middle-aged is no longer in your 40s. So when is it? Well, they didn't answer that question. They say age is how old you feel. Okay, all right, sure. So in the literal definition, middle-aged is still in the 40s, but in reality, it's pretty well anytime you feel like you're middle-aged. Good article if you want to Google it. It was in the WSJ. This is Life.

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0: good morning. It's 7:19. I'm Scott Fox, and a great text just came in. I was talking about this new article. It's in the Wall Street Journal, and it's about what is middle age these days. They point out that in your 40s, that used to be middle-aged, and middle-aged is still middle-aged because life expectancy hasn't really changed that much. But they say because of all the life events that are getting pushed back, middle-age is actually getting pushed back, and you can't really assign a number to it. It's basically each individual person will be different. So here's the text that I just got. Hey, Scott, quite the theory. Age is how you feel for sure. I'm 65, but this week I feel about 90 with the issues I've had. I think it's different for everyone. Why do we even need that marker? Age is age before middle age is what society says. That's what your life ought to look like. And this is what you ought to have. Life is different now. Thank you. And thanks for the thought provoking discussion. I enjoy it very much. It's a form of connection and mental stimulation. Hey, you're welcome. I appreciate the text message too. It's a fun discussion. Interesting to have. I want to point out that tomorrow is Thursday, and tomorrow new contest starts up here on the morning show. Tomorrow we're bringing it back again. We're teaming up with Premier Theaters Drive-Ins for the number ones movie edition. You probably know by now, every morning at 7:40, I do number ones, and I usually include a few movies. Well, tomorrow, I'm going to turn that into a contest. And if you're the winner, you get a free carload admission to the drive-in of your choice, plus four medium drinks and two large popcorns for the show. A whole night out for the family. And by the way, this is good at the Starlight Drive-In in Hamilton, Five Drive-In in Oakville, the Mustang in London, the Skyway in Niagara. 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So I'll be giving that away tomorrow. And in case you're wondering, playing now at the drive-in, Moana and Toy Story 5, Minions and Monsters with Disclosure Day, and Evil Dead Burn with Jackass Best and Last. 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
0: How are we looking out there now, Danny?
2: Pretty quiet heading down the mountain on the 403 and some slowdowns on the Skyway Bridge if you're heading Toronto bound, but things have calmed through Burlington and Oakville on the East QEW. Off and on delays starting at Mississauga Road if you're heading to the 427. Now the 401 West Collector's crash cleanup at Renforth continues, two right lanes blocked. 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I'm Dan Dealey with Light 92 Morning Traffic.
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Light 92. It's 7:31. Good morning. I'm Scott Fox. 26 outside. It feels 32 already with the humidity. And man, is it ever hazy out there. I just had to run to the car to grab something. And I can't believe you can really smell that smoke already. This could be a rough day. There is a yellow warning in effect from Environment Canada. This is related to air quality for today. They say wildfire smoke from northern Ontario is drifting down into our direction today. They say limit your time outdoors. Consider reducing or rescheduling outdoor sports, activities, and events. Good day to close the windows. Well, I think you would close the windows anyway on a day like today, especially if you've got the air conditioning. But either way, you're probably going to smell wildfire smoke. And if you can, try and stay indoors as much as possible because it is strong already. We're about 8 minutes away now from number ones. That's where I give you the history of the day that we're about to have. Today, I've got a lot of great movies to tell you about that came out on the 15th of July and some pretty significant events and even some birthdays, too. Plus, the number one songs on July the 15th. So stick around. That's coming up at 7:40. Sean Desmond is on Light 92.

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2: All right, just a reminder before I get too far into this, tomorrow on Number Ones is a movie edition. That's going to be a lot of fun, and I've got a carload admission with concessions to give away for four to your local drive-in. That's going to be a lot of fun tomorrow at 7:40. But let's talk about today. I'm going to start off with the birthdays like I always do. There's a number of stars that are celebrating today, including comedian Gabriel Fluffy Iglesias, celebrating his 50th today, turning 53 years old. David from 90210, Brian Austin Green, 53. Adam Savage is 59 today. You know him as one of the hosts of MythBusters. Forrest Whitaker is a great actor. He's celebrating his 65th today. Jesse the Body Ventura is 75 today. And one of the all-time greats is hitting a milestone. Happy 80th birthday to the great Linda Ronstadt.

0: Happy birthday, Linda. As far as events that happened on the 15th of July are concerned, today in 1885, Niagara Falls opened up. It was today in 1948. Alcoholics Anonymous was founded in the UK. Today in 2006, Twitter launched. Happy 20th birthday to Twitter, which of course now is called X. And happy birthday to a very special TV show that gets a lot of attention. It was 10 years ago today in 2016, Stranger Things debuted on Netflix. Let's talk a little bit about some movies, because there are some big ones that came out on the 15th of July. Today in 1983, the movie Stayin' Alive. That was the sequel to Saturday Night Fever with John Travolta. Today in 1988, people were at theaters to see this one.
1: Drop it, dickhead. It's the police.
2: You won't hurt me.
1: Oh, yeah? Why not?
2: Because you're a policeman. There are rules for policemen.
1: So my captain keeps telling me.
0: It was today that Die Hard was officially in theaters in 1988. Also in 1988, today, A Fish Called Wanda came out. Fast forward 10 years, it was today in 1998. A lot of people were laughing their butts off in theaters watching this one.
1: I got it stuck.
3: You got what stuck?
1: It.
3: Oh! It, Listen, it's not the end of the world. These kind of things happen. Let's have a look at it.
0: It was today that the movie There's Something About Mary hit theaters in 1998. Today in 2005, Charlie and the Chocolate Factory was in theaters. That was the Tim Burton one starring Johnny Depp and a couple of Harry Potter movies. Today in 2009, Harry Potter and the Half-Blood Prince. Today in 2011, Harry Potter and the Deathly Hallows Part 2 were in theaters. And there's one more. Today in 2005.
4: We are going to have tons and tons of opportunities to meet gorgeous ladies that are so aroused by the thought of marriage that they'll throw their inhibitions to the wind.
5: And who's going to be there to catch them?
4: Grab that net and catch that beautiful butterfly, pal. What do you like better, Christmas or wedding season?
0: Wedding Crashers with Vince Vaughn and Owen Wilson was in theaters tonight in 2005. Good movie. Now let's get to the number ones. There's only a couple of them today, but some big songs. Let's go back to 1989. Good Thing by Fine Young Cannibals had been number one on the charts until a new one came out from Simply Red.

That's what it's called. Simply Red was on top of the charts today in 1989. Let's go back 26 years. A one-hit wonder, but wow, was this ever a big hit in July 2000.

song is called Everything You Want from Vertical Horizon. It was number one 26 years ago today in the year 2000. And there's always one song that I play in full. For this one, we're going to go way back to the early 80s. 1982, to be exact, when this song was kicking off its third and final week on top of the charts. Number one anniversary for the Human League. Don't You Want Me is on Light 92, Southern Ontario's favorites. Those are your number ones.

0: If you are listening to the radio today in 1982, hopefully this station right here, CKPC AM at the time, Human League was number one on the charts. That's Don't You Want Me. Number one's every morning at 7:40. Tomorrow is a movies edition, and I'm going to give away a carload admission to your local drive-in. That comes with four medium drinks and two large popcorns. That's going to be great right here, this time, tomorrow on Light 92. My name is Scott Fox, although it's been amended according to Stacey. It's Hot Fox today. Mix of sun and cloud. There is a slight thunderstorm risk. High 32, feeling 41 today. Not quite as hot as yesterday, but still pretty hot. Heads up here, if you're a GO train rider, yesterday they really had to slow the trains down because it was so hot. I guess there's a fear that the tracks can warp when it's that hot. So some of the trains were going real slow. I heard there was a couple, even on the Milton line, that were about an hour delayed because of the weather yesterday. You might encounter that again today, so be prepared.
1: Light. Traffic check.
0: And let's see how the roads are going for everyone driving. What's happening, Dan?
2: Well, this Skyway Bridge off and on, delays heading Toronto bound and a little bit busy in both directions on the 403 right around the link. No reports of any problems there at this time as we're looking at off and on minor delays on the East QEW as you head through Burlington into Mississauga where it slows down a little bit more. Now the 401 West Collectors of Renforth collision is still blocking two right lanes and we do have a stall. 403 eastbound ramp to Air Mills Parkway, center lane blocked. Princess Margaret Cottage Lottery early bird deadline this Friday with $1 million cash. Buy now. PrincessMargaretLotto.com, 18 plus. Play responsibly. I'm Dan Dealey with Light 92 Morning Traffic.
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1: It's Wednesday, July 15th. Good morning. Happy hump day. Feels close to 30 right now in Brantford. Feels 28 in Kitchener. Humidex at 31 in Hamilton. The dollar 71.08 cents U.S. Gas jumps 7 cents overnight to $1.71. I'm Stacey Englehart. Heat wave covers portions of southern Ontario again today, but it looks like it will wind down for tomorrow. Environment Canada issued a yellow alert for Brantford, Hamilton-Waterloo region, and poor air quality as well because of smoke from forest fires. Firefighters in Norfolk County have been battling a massive fire that killed 20,000 pigs at a farm just west of Simcoe. According to officials, it's one of the largest pig farms in the province. Norfolk County was warning residents of poor air quality from the smoke. Hamilton police have arrested a suspect after a slew of stabbings in the city's downtown core. Police say at least four people were stabbed, taken to hospital with non-life-threatening injuries. Anybody with information is asked to come forward. And the Bank of Canada will deliver its fifth interest rate decision of the year this morning. It's expected to remain on hold at 2.25%. While inflation has jumped above 3% in recent months because of high oil prices, the bank says, never you mind, we're going to look beyond reality and pretend that's not the case. But if there are signs of inflation spreading beyond the gas pumps, then they'll think about it. Could somebody get the Bank of Canada governor to do the groceries at least once?
2: At least
1: so
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1: He could see what us regular folk who don't make $500,000 a year are living. Light 92 Sports, the baseball all-star game. AL beat the NL 4-0, the first shutout in 13 years. The Jays play again on Friday. The semifinals at the FIFA World Cup. Spain blanked France 2-0, moves on to the final. They'll play either England or Argentina. That game is played at 3 this afternoon. And in the WNBA last night, the Toronto Tempo lost to Washington 79-62. Light 92 weather. Heat warning continues. We've got a mix of sun and cloud. Chance of showers, risk of a thunderstorm. It is going to be a bit on the smoky side. A humidex feeling in the low 40s. A few showers possible tonight. Thunderstorms as well. A low of 19. Still smoky tomorrow, but sunshine at least. Humidex much cooler feeling in the low 30s. Right now, it feels close to 30 in Brantford, Humidex at 28 in Kitchener. It feels 32 in Hamilton. I'm Stacey Englehart.
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4: Okay, I'd love to put 10 grand in your pocket at the end of the summer. You could win that if you notice us repeat this song. Baby, one more time. Britney Spears is your song for today. I'm going to play it now. If it plays again, that's when you text us repeat. You could win $10,000.

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Rick Springfield, Light 92. Hey, good morning. I'm Scott Fox. Today is the 15th of July. We are technically about a quarter of the way through summer today. And one of the things that is on the calendar that we're celebrating, there's a number of them, but the one I want to highlight this time around, today is National Hot Dog Day. National Hot Dog Day. You know, I've got a ton of stuff in front of me here that have to do with hot dogs, not the least of which is the stat. If you'd like to have some sort of a gathering to celebrate the hot dogs, the tube steaks, if you will, 83 hot dogs and buns in 10 minutes is the record if you want to make this into a competition. Now, say, for example, you just want to fire up a hot dog. I'll tell you that the number one topping is ketchup. I think most people would have assumed that. Mustard, though, is a close second. Only 15% want onions on their hot dog. 12%, even less, want relish on there. I thought relish and hot dogs just kind of went hand in hand. 1 in 10 like chili on their hot dog. About 8% like the sauerkraut. 6% like the cheddar cheese on their hot dog. And about 2% would like to throw a little strip of bacon in there. I'm kind of talking myself into this as I go. Where do you go for a good hot dog? Well, people say the best hot dogs out there are the ones that they make themselves on the barbecue. That's the number one place to get one. Number two is a hot dog cart or chip wagon. Those are great, right? It's like a time-honored Canadian tradition. You go in and grab what you need at Canadian Tire and you get yourself a hot dog on the way out. Number three is restaurants, followed by IKEA at number four. Okay, I admit it's been a while since I've been to IKEA, but I didn't know they sold hot dogs. Maybe this is common knowledge. I don't know. Costco does too. And microwaved at home was number five. Happy National Hot Dog Day. They're good every now and again. Get one in ya. Have fun. Parachute Club. This is Light 9.

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I just want you to know who I am. Your favorite newer songs. 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

0: That's called 1-2-3 from Light 92. Hey there, I'm Scott. I'm Hot Fox. It's a crazy one out there again today. 26 already. It feels 33 with the humidity. Today, it'll feel at least 41, and it'll be 32 on the thermometer. So we're not even close yet to where we're going to be when this day gets to its hottest. Tomorrow, it's going to be partly cloudy, 31, feeling 34. That's relatively cool compared to today and yesterday. Friday, only 27 degrees with a mix of sun and cloud. It'll be the same on Saturday. Today, the World Cup continues. It is semifinal number 2. Today, England versus Argentina at 3 o'clock. It's going to be a great game. I really don't know who's going to win this one. But we do know the winner of this game is going to play Spain in the World Cup final on Sunday. Then it's all over. Then on what do? I kind of like having sports on at 3 in the afternoon, to be honest with you. I'm going to miss it when it's done. I did tap into the Major League Baseball All-Star game last night, and a couple of Blue Jays were just on fire. Ernie Clement made a play that is just a highlight reel play. Everybody, including Major League Baseball itself, is sharing this one. If you get a chance, try and take a look for it. It's definitely on YouTube. And Dylan Cease, starting pitcher for the American League, struck out all 3 batters. Not bad. Not bad at all. John Schneider gets the win as the manager for the team, and everything is looking good. The Toronto Tempo lost last night, but Friday is going to be a great game to be at. The Atlanta Dream are going to be the visitors at Coca-Cola Coliseum. That means Angel Reese is coming to TO. It's 8:21.
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3: Reports of a crash on 85 heading southbound just past University Avenue. A little bit heavy on the approach there as we're looking at Skyway Bridge, Toronto bound delays off and on. Minor slowdowns heading down the mountain on the East 403. The QEW in great shape. You will find slowdowns, though, approaching Mississauga Road. 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I'm Dan Dealey with Light 92 Morning Traffic.
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92 Tainted Love. It's 8:30. Good morning. I'm Scott Fox. Still stuck at 26 degrees, but that humidity's creeping up. 33 is what it feels like right now. Today we're on our way to at least 41. And wow, can you ever smell that wildfire smoke in the air right now? Environment Canada says the air quality is not great. In fact, we have the third worst air quality on Earth today, and it's because of those wildfires in northern Ontario. Environment Canada says stay inside if you can. And if you do have to go out, limit your activity and take lots of breaks, get into the cool and start breathing that fresh air again. There's a couple of stories that are making their rounds today, and I'm going to try and summarize them all into one convenient place here. That's one of the services that we offer on Light 92. Great article in the New York Post today, although not great at the same time. It's commenting on the number of people that are ditching deodorant. They say going au naturel is a way to save money for a lot of people, and a lot of people have noticed. For some reason, the cost of deodorant has gone way up, and that means a lot of people are opting to not wear deodorant. I feel like today's the wrong day to have this conversation. I'm going to ask that. I know it's expensive, but let's try and make it work for today. And when it cools down a little bit, we can circle back on this one. The Independent today with a story about a man from Illinois who was injured using the toilet at the Waffle House. Man, these stories happen way too often. This guy's name is John Brock, and I'm sure he's not thrilled that his name is out there, but he claims he fell off the toilet seat and got injured while visiting the Waffle House in Harrisburg, Pennsylvania, not that far south of here. He has filed a federal lawsuit. He says the seat was damaged. Waffle House says Brock was not properly seated and the seat was not at fault at all. I don't know if we've ever had a conversation about the right and wrong way to use a toilet seat, but it appears it's going to come up. So I'll keep an eye on that court case and let you know if this guy gets any money. You may recall last week we were talking about that 67 million year old Tyrannosaurus Rex dinosaur skeleton that was going up on the auction block. The 67 million year old T-Rex was auctioned off by Sotheby's in New York, nicknamed Gus. It was expected to sell for $30 million. It sold for $50 million. This thing is not going to fit in the average living room. I don't know what this person's going to do with it. It's 38 feet from nose to tail, and it has 183 bones. It was found on a cattle ranch in South Dakota back in 2021. Gus's selling price beat the current dinosaur record of $44.6 million for Apex, which was a Stegosaurus. Wow, imagine you have a Stegosaurus and a T-Rex. That's pretty neat. And what else can I tell you today? I'm not going to do that one. That's enough. We're going to leave it on the dinosaur. Now you're a little more caught up on what's happening today. It's the 15th of July with Justin Timberlake, Light 92.

Light 92, Southern Ontario's favorites. Saw this one coming a mile away. A few minutes ago, I was talking about a new lawsuit that's been filed against Waffle House. A man fell off their toilet seat at a Harrisburg, Pennsylvania location, and now he wants some money. Waffle House insists he wasn't sitting properly on the toilet seat. Question here from Lori by text. I think my question has to be, how does the Waffle House know that the man wasn't seated properly? To say he was seated incorrectly? Have a great day. Yeah, Lori, I wondered about that too. I don't know if there is necessarily a right or wrong way to do this, but I have to assume that there is. The right way to do it would be the way that we all do it. The wrong way, I can only imagine. You know, I know some people like to hover. That's probably a good idea in a public bathroom. I don't think anybody wants any of the germs that may or may not be in there. But even at hovering, I don't know that you could necessarily fall over and suffer the damages that this man appears to have suffered from falling off the toilet seat. So I'll put a pin in that one for now. And as soon as the evidence is presented in court, I will let you know about it and have an update for you right here on Light 92. The other story I was going to mention was about the World Cup. Now that it's here, the final is just days away. Sunday, the World Cup will be awarded. It'll either go to Spain, Argentina, or England. And we can narrow that down by one after today's game, which is at 3 o'clock. The tickets for the final are going for crazy prices. I think everybody who tried to get tickets, even for a game in Toronto, probably knows that those tickets were very, very expensive. Well, when it gets to the final, here's the deal. As of this morning, according to ABC News, front row tickets to the World Cup final selling between $19,995 and $32,970. Up to $33,000 for front row tickets to the World Cup finale on Sunday. Hospitality seats, those are priced starting at $34,500. Those include, by the way, drinks and food. If you go on the FIFA marketplace and try and buy a resale ticket for the final, the cheapest ticket for Sunday, $7,440.50. The most expensive ticket in the FIFA marketplace for Sunday is $12 million. It's $11,499,998.85. If you want to be there on Sunday, East Rutherford, New Jersey, that is where the final is going to be played. It's a heck of a lot of money for 3 hours of entertainment. Ironic, Light 92.

0: Light 92, Southern Ontario's favorites. 10 to 9 now. Some great text messages in this morning. You guys are awesome. I love it. Dwayne texted in, Scott, soccer is not my favorite sport. Paying that price, forget it. You can watch it on YouTube or on TV. Sorry, but no thanks. Dwayne is writing in about the people that are spending crazy amounts of money to get a ticket for the World Cup final on Sunday. Front row ticket goes for between $20,000 and $33,000. Hospitality seating starts at $34,500. If you want a resale ticket, like nosebleeds, $7,500 U.S. is where they start, and they go as high as $11,500,000. Dwayne here is saying, nope, no thanks. Yeah, I agree with you, Dwayne. There are other options. Soccer's great. I've really been enjoying the World Cup. I think I would rather, though, for that kind of money, I will go to a Forge FC game and buy myself a new car. That's basically what it's coming down to when they're charging $34,000 just for the hospitality seats.
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0: Wild stuff. I don't know who's got that kind of money, but I'm jealous. Dan, last check and you're done. How's it going out there?
2: Confirmation on 85 southbound near Bridgeport, where we have one lane blocked for a collision. It's causing backup in both directions as northbound drivers are taking a peek at the southbound problem. We're still dealing with delays if you're heading on the Skyway Bridge, Toronto bound. There's minor off and on delays eastbound 403 onto the QEW if you're heading Toronto bound. Princess Margaret Cottage Lottery early bird deadline this Friday. 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Play responsibly. I'm Dan Dealey with Light 92 Morning Traffic.
0: Okay. Hey, I just got a little breaking news here from Environment Canada. They have now upgraded the air quality advisory for today. Initially, that was at a yellow warning. Now they've upgraded it to an orange warning, and it is now official. Southern Ontario has the worst air quality in the world today. That is because of the wildfire smoke. And if you go outside, you'll probably be able to smell it. They are reminding everybody, limit your time outdoors and reschedule or cancel outdoor sports activities or events. If you have a kid, for example, that's at camp this week, they may not be going outside and doing all the things that they had planned for today, but you'll have to check with the camp.
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0: All right, friends, that's going to do it for me. Have yourselves a fantastic day. And keep in mind, tomorrow when I do number ones at 7:40, tomorrow is a movie edition. In addition to all the regular number ones, I'm going to put the spotlight on some movies tomorrow. And if you can guess the movie that I'm talking about, you're going to win a carload admission to premier drive-in theaters. 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You get 4 medium drinks and 2 large popcorn. 7:40 tomorrow, right here on Light. Have yourself an excellent day. The workday warm-up is coming up next. And then Richard's on after 10 o'clock. I'll see you tomorrow.

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0: 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Oh, man. Not again.
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3: Friends for Kindness will be hosting their annual unbirthday party at Mohawk Park in Brantford. The entire community is invited to attend this free event, as they will be celebrating individuals who struggle with social connections and possibly have never attended or been invited to a birthday party. The annual unbirthday party will be taking place starting on Saturday, July 18th from 1 p.m. until 4. Coming up later this month, Brantford Brant Six Nations Crime Stoppers will be hosting their charity golf tournament at the Walter Gretzky Golf Course. Registration begins at 11:30 a.m. and will feature contests for the longest drive closest to the pin, a putting challenge, a silent auction, and a barbecue lunch courtesy of Strode's. Lit 92 will also be on location for the occasion on Friday, July 24th. Also happening from July 24th to 26th at the Oshawekon Speedway is the Grand River Champion of Champions Powwow. Visitors will have the chance to experience the excitement of centuries of culture as dancers from across North America will compete to become the Champion of Champions. Gates for the event will open daily starting at 10 a.m.
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Light 92, yellow warning for heat still in effect. 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I'm also sure you've noticed the air quality is kind of rotten today. Orange warning for air quality. Large stretches of Ontario dealing with seriously compromised air quality from wildfires in northern Ontario, Manitoba, and the U.S. When it's this bad, you want to stay inside a sealed building. 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Either way, stay inside for the health of your lungs. Keep your windows closed if you're driving. Today, it's sun and clouds, high of 32, feels like 39. Tomorrow, sun and clouds, high of 30. Friday, sun and clouds, high of 28.

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You're listening to Light, and it looks like the oil price is sitting rather steady after some developments in the Iran situation. No big changes over the course of the morning, though it's still up from where it was a week ago. Unfortunately, that doesn't help us with the gas price predictions for tomorrow, which are up another 2 cents a liter for gas, 7 cents a liter for diesel. I hope you filled up yesterday and have a few days you can try and wait this out. Otherwise, you will probably want to fill up after six tonight.

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Richard Husk is in on light, and we may have just got one step closer to getting rid of seasonal time changes. There is a bill in the U.S. that just passed the House that would make daylight saving time permanent across the U.S. Needs to go through the Senate and get signed and all that. But Ontario already has a law on the books that says if New York ends time changes and Quebec ends time changes, then they would. And Quebec has stated that they would if Ontario and New York do. It could be this is the push needed to make both provinces finally fully commit.

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Light middays for your Wednesday morning. The first semifinal in the World Cup was settled yesterday as France turned in what some have called a tournament worst performance. Spain, on the other hand, did quite well. And whether you agree with France's performances being the worst they've ever done in this tournament or not, the 2-0 score means that the 2010 World Cup champions, Spain, are going to play in Sunday's final against Argentina or England. The other semifinal match will determine which of those teams advances. That's happening at 3 this afternoon.

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2: Friends for Kindness will be hosting their annual unbirthday party at Mohawk Park in Brantford. The entire community is invited to attend this free event as they will be celebrating individuals who struggle with social connections and possibly have never attended or been invited to a birthday party. The annual unbirthday party will be taking place starting on Saturday, July 18th from 1 p.m. until 4. Coming up later this month, Brantford Brant Six Nations Crime Stoppers will be hosting their charity golf tournament at the Walter Gretzky Golf Course. Registration begins at 11:30 a.m. and will feature contests for the longest drive, closest to the pin, a putting challenge, a silent auction, and a barbecue lunch courtesy of Strode's. Late 92 will also be on location for the occasion on Friday, July 24th. Also happening from July 24th to 26th at the Oshawekon Speedway is the Grand River Champion of Champions Powwow. Visitors will have the chance to experience the excitement of centuries of culture as dancers from across North America will compete to become the champion of champions. Gates for the event will open daily starting at 10 a.m.
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Light 92, and we still have the No Repeat Summer Song to come sometime before 6 today. We also have OLG Jackpot Radio before 3. Stick around. Your Light 92 forecast, yellow heat warning still in effect, orange warning for air quality also in effect. Today it's sun and clouds, high 32, feels like 39. Tomorrow, sun and clouds, high 30, and Friday looks like sun and clouds, high 28. It's currently 28 in Brantford, 25 in Kitchener, and 28 in Hamilton.

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Your favorite Things Are Good songs. Watermelon sugar high. Watermelon sugar. Your favorite It's Over songs. Someone like you. Southern Ontario's favorites, Light 92.

Richard Huskisson online, and yesterday had another big sporting event, the 2026 All-Star Game. And boy, what a game it was. Not that it was close, far from it, but it was entertaining all the same. The Jays players had a good game, including Dylan Cease, who started a run of pitchers that shut down a slew of baseball's best batters. Ernie Clement had a highlight reel throw to first to steal a base hit, too. It was the first All-Star Game shutout since 2013, as the American League won 4-0 last night.

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Light 92, we've got lunchtime trivia on the way in the noon hour. I'll put a question to you, and you see if you can figure out the answer we're looking for. No prize, but the pride of getting it right and saying you're the smart guy, but it's a whole lot of fun. Looking forward to that. Also, please remember, when the air quality is this bad, it's dangerous to be out breathing it for too long. Keep the windows closed. Stay in if you can. We'll get that trivia question for you after 12.

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1: It's time to play some lunchtime trivia. Richard Huskisson sitting in for Anna Almeida this week, and you know how this works. 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We'll jump into it with our question today. 90% of people are unaware of the specific health risks linked to eating this. What is it? Once again, 9 out of 10 people unaware that there are specific health risks linked to eating this. What is it? Let me know your answers and we'll play Lunchtime Trivia.

0: 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And we're confident it'll do just that. Oh, man. Not again.
1: Oops. My bad.
0: Between 8 a.m. and 6 p.m., if a song repeats, that's your chance to qualify for the $10,000 grand prize draw. 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

0: We're playing Lunchtime Trivia, asking the question. 90% of people unaware of the specific health risks linked to eating this. What is it? Let's check the phones. Hello, Light 92.
1: Oh, hi, Richard.
0: Hi, how are you, Alex?
1: Good, thank you. You?
0: Good, thanks. Do you have an answer for Lunchtime Trivia today?
1: Yes, I do. I think just like certain foods or just eating a lot of junk and not exercising.
0: That's a great answer and a couple of good ones in there, but we're looking for something a little more specific, okay?
1: Okay, that's okay. I'll try again next time.
0: Thanks, Alex.
1: Thank you. Bye. You have a great day.
0: You too. Bye.
1: Thank you. Bye-bye.
0: Hello, Light 92.
2: I say it's bacon with the nitrites.
0: Bacon with the nitrites. Yeah, that's a great answer. A lot of people learning about health risks with regards to bacon these days. But no, not the answer I'm looking for, I'm afraid.
2: Okay.
0: All right, thanks for trying.
2: Thanks.
0: Bye.
2: All right, bye.
0: Our question again, 90% of people unaware of the specific health risks linked to eating this. What is it? If you think you know, you could submit your answer on the website, light92.ca, on our Facebook page, or give me a call or a text, 519-759-4212. And we'll play Lunchtime Trivia. No.

0: 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Paul got used to his squeaky sneakers.
1: They're collectors.
0: He also got used to his internet.
1: It was okay.
0: His family respectfully disagreed, so they switched their internet to Bell Pure Fiber, and Paul switched from okay to
1: OMG. I gotta tell everybody.
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3: Friends for Kindness will be hosting their annual unbirthday party at Mohawk Park in Brantford. The entire community is invited to attend this free event, as they will be celebrating individuals who struggle with social connections and possibly have never attended or been invited to a birthday party. The annual unbirthday party will be taking place starting on Saturday, July 18th from 1 p.m. until 4. Coming up later this month, Brantford Brant Six Nations Crime Stoppers will be hosting their charity golf tournament at the Walter Gretzky Golf Course. Registration begins at 11:30 a.m. and will feature contests for the longest drive, closest to the pin, a putting challenge, a silent auction, and a barbecue lunch courtesy of Strode's. Late 92 will also be on location for the occasion on Friday, July 24th. Also happening from July 24th to 26th at the Oshawekon Speedway is the Grand River Champion of Champions Powwow. Visitors will have the chance to experience the excitement of centuries of culture as dancers from across North America will compete to become the Champion of Champions. Gates for the event will open daily starting at 10 a.m.
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0: we're playing Lunchtime Trivia, asking the question. 9 out of 10 people are unaware of specific health risks linked to eating this. What is it? Checking on the phones again. Let's see what you got. Hello, Light 92.
1: Hi, how are you today?
0: Good, thanks. How are you?
1: I'm wonderful. Thanks for asking. I'm going to say something that we're always told we should eat a lot of, but can be unhealthy. Carrots, because you can get carotenemia, which turns your skin orange.
0: Oh, that's a great answer. And you got the science to back it up. Good job. Not the answer for today's question, though.
1: Okay, I'll try again.
0: Thank you so much. Michael on Facebook suggested it could be bananas. Good guess. Not the one I'm looking for. Pauline on the text line saying it may be eggs. Now, there's an item we keep getting told is good for us or bad for us. I think it's both for different reasons, which is often the way it goes with food and why they always say moderation is key. Our question again, 90% of people unaware of specific health risks linked to eating this. What is it? If you think you know the answer, submit it on the website, light92.ca, on the Facebook page, or give me a text or a call, 519-759-4212 to play Lunchtime Trivia.

0: Playing lunchtime trivia, asking the question, 90% of people unaware of specific health risks linked to eating this. What is it? Let's go ahead and go to the phones once again. Hello, Light 92.
1: Yeah, I think just eating food in general. But anyhow, my more specific question is, or answer would be sushi.
0: Eating sushi, that can come with some unexpected risks. Yes, indeed. Great answer, but not the one I'm looking for, I'm afraid.
1: Okay, thank you.
0: Thanks for playing. Bye.
1: Bye.
0: Good guess there. Dan on the Facebook page saying it could be lettuce. And I have to say, bagged salads are one of the most recalled food items that I am aware of for various health risks. So that is an incredible answer. Unfortunately, not the one for this particular question. Couple of guesses thinking it might be fish due to mercury levels. Another great guess, but not the one I'm looking for. Mike on the text line saying processed foods. Now, that's a great guess and on the right track. I think we're going to get the answer before we hit 1 o'clock. Our question again, 9 out of 10 people unaware of specific health risks linked to eating this. What is it? If you think you know the answer, you could submit it on the website, light92.ca, on the Facebook page, or give me a text, 519-759-4212. Speaking of health risks, make sure you're not spending a lot of time outside right now. That air quality issue is ongoing and kind of serious. So again, watch yourself, stay inside if you can. But we're continuing on playing Lunchtime Trivia.

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0: We've been playing Lunchtime Trivia today, asking the question, 90% of people unaware of the specific health risks linked to eating this. What is it? Let's try again on the phone, see what we got. Hello, Light 92.
1: Well, hi. I'm thinking grapefruit.
0: Grapefruit. There's an interesting answer. Very good guess. In fact, a lot of people are unaware that grapefruits mess with medications in the morning. Well,
1: that's what I was told by my doctor.
0: Yeah.
1: Because of my heart problems and whatever, and what I'm on. It's good to know.
0: It is good to know. It does mess with a lot of different medications. So great answer. Unfortunately, not the one I'm looking for today.
1: Okay, thank you.
0: Thanks. Bye.
1: Bye.
0: Do be aware of that if you have any medications. Ask your doctor if it's affected by things like grapefruit. Chantel on the text line was actually the first to get the answer today, which was hot dogs. With the ultra-processed meat and often charring when cooked, hot dogs present a unique sort of cancer risk. Scott also got it today, as did Richard, Donna, Lisa, Roy, Chuck, Mike, Trevor, Sonia, Michael, and Jan. Hoping I got everybody there. If I missed you, well done. Thanks for playing along with Lunchtime Trivia again today. Find the answer and more on light92.ca.

Bridget Husk isn't on light, and I wanted to put out a warning to you real quick. Don't put your phone in the fridge or freezer. I know it has been hot out and overheating devices don't work, but you're not going to help yourself by doing this online trick. Despite what the viral videos claim, it's just a quick way to kill your phone because hot or humid air, when exposed to sudden cold, creates condensation. And cold items, when pulled back out into hot, humid air, do the same. And condensation in your phone will either cause rust or short circuit it. And no, a bag of rice isn't going to help either. Just turn your phone off, let it cool down normally. Unfortunately, that's the best we can do in the heat.

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It's the Wednesday midday on Light. And if you were not sure about the air quality issues happening in Canada right now, let's just say that Toronto had the worst air quality in the world today. At one point, it was 30 points ahead on the IQ air measuring site. That's unhealthy levels of air pollution bordering on very unhealthy. Wildfire smoke is no joke. If you find it filling the skies, stay inside. That's the best advice that I can give.

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It's Light 92, and we had Mary Jane being our winner for the Lotto 649 voucher. 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So Mary Jane is our winner for today. You could be our winner again tomorrow. 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

Richard Huskisson on Light. And I've heard a lot of concern about Paramount taking over Warner Brothers Entertainment. They are two of the last five legacy Hollywood studios, and combining them would wipe out a huge chunk of the competition. That's the biggest complaint people have. Well, now there's a state suit involving a dozen U.S. states contesting the merger for that very reason. I personally don't love the idea of the merger. It would be nice to have more studio options for people to go to develop entertainment. I just don't know, see how they stay open. We'll be interested to see what the result of this lawsuit is.

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1: Oh, I'd probably go on a trip and pay some debts.
2: I love that. All right, Steve, well, best of luck. I hope you win.
1: Thank you. I hope so, too.
2: Have a good one.
1: You, too. Bye.
2: Yes, congratulations to Steve and also to Gary and our other qualifier. You're in for a chance to win $10,000 this summer. Keep listening for the songs that repeat. You'll catch the first play at 8 with Scott Fox in the morning. 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

You're listening to Light, and there's some good news, kind of. The oil price down just a touch, though sitting rather steady after the developments from the Iran situation. No big changes over the course of the day, though it's still up from where it was a week ago. Unfortunately, that doesn't help us with the gas price predictions for tomorrow, which are up another 2 cents a liter for gas, 7 cents a liter for diesel. I hope you filled up yesterday, have a few days to try and wait it out. Otherwise, you're going to probably want to fill up tonight after six before the price goes up.

0: 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And we're confident it'll do just that. Oh, man. Not again.
1: Oops. My bad.
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Late middays for your Wednesday afternoon. The World Cup continues with the second of the semifinal matches, this one between England and Argentina. That's happening this afternoon. They're going to play to see which of them will move on to the finals this weekend. One team will be in Saturday's game against France to decide third place. The other will face Spain on Sunday for the World Cup. I feel like Dave is going to have his eye on this game for you since it starts after 3:00.

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Like 92 forecast, yellow heat warning still in effect, though it is cooling down today. Orange warning for air quality also in effect. Be sure not to spend more time outdoors than you need to. Keep your windows closed until the air clears if you can. If not, make sure you got air purifier running. Tomorrow, it's sun and clouds, high 30. Friday looks like sun and clouds, high 28. Currently 30 in Brantford, 25 in Kitchener, and 27 in Hamilton.

Your favorites growing up. Your favorite new favorites. It's me. Everything in between. And then I saw her face. I'm a believer. Southern Ontario's favorites. Light 92.

Justin Bieber on Light with his hit Sorry. Now, there's an artist who is back on the top of the charts with her latest Confessions 2, debuted at number one on the Billboard album charts, proving Madonna has still got it. She shared the news with fans saying how grateful and surprised she is, thanking everybody who helped make this dream come true for her, especially the fans. And it is the fans who made that album number one around the world. Great bit of success for this lady. Here is Madonna with Like a Prayer.

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0: street, hearing you whisper through the phone, wait for me to come home.
1: Richard Huskisson on Light. That's going to be it for me for now. Dave Krellman on the way, taking you through the rest of the day, in the afternoon, into the evening. Have a great rest of the day. Do be safe with any kind of weather-related events going on. Want to make sure you do that. I'll be back in again at 10 tomorrow, but also catch up with me this evening in the 80s at 8.

Good afternoon, Dave Grillman here on Light. Hopefully you're somewhere indoors with filtered air. Man, it is smoky, and it's not just a local thing. This is going right across Canada and almost North America. If you look at firesmoke.ca, you'll see the coverage. It is disgusting, and it is so difficult. I know, for some, very difficult. Well, again, hopefully you're indoors and filtered. Did you take the day off so you could watch the big game? You got England-Argentina underway right now, and orchestral maneuvers in the dark now.

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Good afternoon, Dave here on Light. How are you keeping cool? Have you got a pool? Oh, these are the days where you think, you know, honey, we should have put in a pool. And then some days you think, nah, maybe not. But today, definitely. Well, definitely people had some envy here. This is weird. This is a strange story. This Norwegian family swimming pool wasn't just bolted down. It was in the ground. But that didn't stop the thieves. They visited their mountain cabin when they discovered a big hole in the yard where the swimming pool was. And it's been there 20 years. The pool, 16 feet in diameter, was uprooted and stolen. I guess desperate times and desperate measures, but maybe you could have just asked nicely and gone for a dip.

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1: Good afternoon. Still major problems on the eastbound 401. All express lanes are closed at Mississauga Road for this ongoing crash investigation. Westbound on the 401, not too bad at the moment. Heading towards Milton, it's starting to slow down through Highway 25. It's in good shape, though, out towards the Sixes. Westbound on the QEW, mainly looking at delays beyond Bronte towards Brant. 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I'm Jennifer Young. That's a look at Light 92 area traffic.
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Give us your name, your birthday. We'll give you a shout out. And every Friday, somebody wins a really cool prize just for having a birthday that week. And you can nominate someone else. It could be a family member, friend, whoever. Just make sure we get their names. Very important. And we'll give them a proper shout out. Lori Packard wishes her sister a happy birthday today. And Betty Racine of Simcoe wishes her sister a happy birthday today. John Walsma in Acton wishes his fiance a happy birthday today. Happy birthday if it's yours today. Do you know you share it with young Sheldon star Ian Armitage? He's 18 now. What a great show, and he's so good in it. Chicago Fire star Taylor Kinney, 45. You know him from Zero Dark 30 as well and Other Woman. Brian Austin Green. Hey, David from 90210. Yep, that guy. He's celebrating his 53rd. Bridget Nielsen, 63. You know her from Rocky IV, Beverly Hills Cop 2, once married to Sylvester Stallone. Forrest Whitaker, incredible actor, 65.

today. Good Morning Vietnam, we saw him in. Star Wars franchise as well, Platoon, and it goes on and on. Willie Ames, remember him? Oh, yeah. 66 is 8 is enough. Charles in Charge and more. And we also celebrate the 80th birthday of Linda Ronstadt today. If you have a birthday coming up, get us all the details and we'll give you a shout out. That's for someone else again. Make sure we get their name so we can say happy birthday properly. Light92.ca. Happy birthday if you're celebrating today with MJ.

Your favorite getting together songs. You just want attention. Your favorite things are good songs. Because I'm happy. Clap along if you feel like a room without a roof. Your favorite it's over songs. Stay with me. Southern Ontario's favorites, Light 92.

Tom Petty on Light. Dave Grillman here. You know, they say opposites attract. Well, I learned that apparently that's not true. We actually like the similarities in our significant others. However, when it comes to spending habits, opposite spending habits attract each other, and that might be a good thing. Wharton School of Finance found this. They surveyed married adults, and they said that it comes to emotional reactions towards spending, and opposites definitely attract. The researchers found that people who generally spend less than they would ideally like to spend, and those who spend more than they would like to spend, marry each other. Well, I'm no expert, but that sounds like that could balance the books. You know, I save, she spends, or vice versa. That could probably work. But yeah, definitely something to consider. Are you the spender or the saver?

0: 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Traffic check.
1: Traffic is still moving well on the East 401 coming through the sixes in towards Milton. But keep in mind, East 401 at Mississauga Road, all express lanes are still shut down for a crash investigation. Eastbound 403 into Hamilton, delays from Wilson heading towards the link. Westbound 403, delays beyond Waterdown Road towards Main Street. 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I'm Jennifer Young. That's a look at Light 92 area traffic.
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Feist 1234 on Light 92. Dave Creelman here. Well, it is smoky, and that is going to continue. We have an orange warning for air quality and a yellow warning for heat still in effect, and widespread smoke throughout not just the province, but the entire province. And this goes looking at the firesmoke.ca. There are forest fires across the country, and it's just blowing smoke west to east and right into the Golden Horseshoe, being compounded by not a lot of wind today. It's just hanging here. So it's going to be around for a little while. And I don't know if you can hear it in my voice, but it's in the studio too. We have a chance for a shower and a thunderstorm tomorrow, and still some smoke around. 31 feeling like 40 tomorrow night. Cloudy, chance for a shower and a thunderstorm. Some smoke still, and 19. Thursday, the forecast is smoke. I'm sorry. So, yeah, that was today. And then tomorrow, smoke, 30. And then tomorrow night, clear and 17. Things look like they might be clearing out. Friday, sun cloud mix, chance for a shower and a high of 28. Right now, just, very, very warm and smoky. And again, that will continue for a while. So hopefully you can get somewhere with some clearer air or a good filter. And, turn on the air, turn up the radio. We got the TV on, turn down the sound, watch the game, and crank the tunes. Still nil-nil, I think. First half, FIFA World.

John Desmond on Light, and yesterday we were talking about the fact that people don't feel they've become an adult until the age of 26. Well, that was for guys and 23 for women. What about your second adolescence? When does that come? It's not a midlife crisis, it's second adolescence. And apparently the magic number is 50. And they say it begins there because that's where you've reached your second adolescence, where you don't care about what other people think. You're being more open to talking about personal issues, maybe some people too much, and choosing to pursue a lifelong dream. I think that's very true. You get to a certain comfort level with yourself and you get to know yourself a lot better. I don't know why they call it second adolescence, because the first adolescence was just a mess.

0: 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And we're confident it'll do just that. Oh, man. Not again.
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Olivia Dean on Light. I always get a note from Stuart saying, hey, thanks for playing that. Well, you got good taste, Stuart. Yeah, she's so good. I found this online, and this is pretty amazing and kind of scary in a way, but the fact that they have to have these warnings makes you wonder what prompted them. I'll give you an example. Dumb but true product warning labels on a mattress. The warning said, do not attempt to swallow. All right, see where I'm going here? On a toilet plunger, says caution, do not use near power lines. Well, you know, I'm no expert, but you know, if it's wood and rubber, it shouldn't be a problem. But don't take my advice. On the box of a Batman costume, the warning said the cape does not enable user to fly. I think that should be on a Superman costume. In the manual for an air conditioner, it says, caution, avoid dropping air conditioners out of windows. Well, it's a true possibility. I know, been there. I suppose they need to put a warning. And in the manual for a hair dryer, do not use while sleeping. Oh, we'll look at a few more. These are just ridiculous. But you know, something had to happen to make them want to, you know, CYA.

0: 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Traffic check.
1: The big problems remain in Mississauga on the eastbound 401. All lanes are closed in the express at Mississauga Road for this ongoing crash investigation. But westbound 401, just looking at the typical slowdowns into Milton. Otherwise, through the Tri-Cities and all the way out towards Kitchener-Cambridge, not aware of any recent trouble spots. Highway 24, lightly traveled, traveling in towards Brantford as well. 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Play responsibly. I'm Jennifer Young. That's a look at Light 92 area traffic.
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2: Hey, it's Dana here with some concerts that you want to keep on your radar this summer. The Black Crowes won't be hard to handle at RBC Amphitheatre in Toronto on July 21st. Legendary bands Chicago and Styx, they will also be playing at RBC Amphitheatre in Toronto on July 28th. RBC Amphitheatre is clearly the hottest spot this summer because Lynyrd Skynyrd and Foreigner will be performing there on July 30th, and Train and Bare Naked Ladies will stop by on August 4th. Moving it over to Scotiabank Arena for a second, Olivia Dean will be sharing her breakout artist talent at Scotiabank Arena in Toronto on August 4th. That show is going to be so beautiful. And the iconic Rush will be at Scotiabank Arena in Toronto on August 7th. Hilary Duff will, of course, be performing back-to-back shows at RBC Amphitheatre August 12th and 13th. And finally, The Fray will be performing with Dashboard Confessional at RBC Amphitheatre in Toronto on August 26th. Stick around on Light 92 for more concerts, plus the chance to win tickets to see Ed Sheeran coming up soon.
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92 Virginia to Vegas, Selfish Dave Creelman here. Got a couple calls regarding the smoke. Yes, there is a plenty of smoke. There is an orange air quality warning in effect for very poor air quality due to the devastating forest fires in northern Ontario. In fact, the entire province is blanketed in this smoky smog, and it's just going to continue today, tonight, and into tomorrow. Limit times outside. In fact, in Kitchener alone, some things have been canceled. Outdoor pools are closed. The daytime programming for children outdoors, I was taken inside today. Let's see. Oh, by the way, some indoor pools are open. The Cameron Heights Pool, the Grand River Recreation Complex Pool, free swims indoors. And other programs, cancellations tonight in the Kitchener area. Yoga hike at Kiwanis Park tonight is rescheduled to the 22nd. And yoga in the park at Civic Center Park has been canceled as well. And the World Cup viewing party in Kitchener Market was canceled earlier as well due to the smoke, the poor air quality. Fan fests in Toronto and elsewhere as well have been canceled just because of this. So you want to limit your times, limit your time outside. It is, yeah, it's just really not too nice. And the heat continues, by the way. We're at 30 right now, feeling like 37 with a yellow heat warning. And that's what we've got going on the next couple of days anyway. And then we see some clearing possibly on Friday. There's Fastball in the Way on Light 92.

All right, some more warning labels here on Light. We were talking about the fact that, these are ridiculous, but something must have prompted them. And on this costume, I think it must be a Superman costume that says, warning, cape does not enable the user to fly. Well, how would you know unless you try? I suppose that's what happened. On this one, it said, on a food processor, not to be used for anything else. Well, that just opens up the imagination, doesn't it? Say, hey, well, wait a minute, maybe I could use this for something else. On a sticker on an iron, the warning was never iron clothes on the body. Well, that's good advice. And the instruction book for a vacuum cleaner said, do not use to pick up anything that is currently burning. Well, this is all very much common sense, but you can't, you have to wonder. The warning was never iron clothes on the body. Well, that's good advice. And the instruction book for a vacuum cleaner said, do not use to pick up anything that is currently burning. Well, this is all very much common sense, but you can't, you have to wonder what prompted these people to put warnings on their products.

0: Light traffic check.
1: The eastbound 401 express lane through Mississauga Road finally reopened. It had been closed for most of the day for an ongoing crash investigation. Troubles on the west 403 at Waterdown Road. There is a collision. Also westbound Nikola Tesla past Woodward. There is a crash. 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Play responsibly. I'm Jennifer Young. That's a look at Light 92 area traffic.
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All right, coming up, we have the Quitting Time Quiz just after 5. Well, right around 5 o'clock. Give me a call when you hear your cue to call, and you can answer some questions and win some cool prizes today. By the way, I don't know if you're following the football, but less than 4 minutes left. Argentina has taken the lead. They're in extra time. It's a close one. The hottest game around town is Quitting Time Quiz, and that's coming right up.

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1: All right, let's wrap up this workday with a little fun and some prizes and some questions for you. I've got five questions. Get them all right, you win the prize. It's a pair of tickets to Bird Kingdom, Niagara Falls, courtesy of Attractions Ontario. Here's the number, 519-759-4212. 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Quittin' Time Quiz.
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0: 92, Michael Jackson, Billie Jean, Quitting Time Quiz. And by the way, looks like Argentina's won, and they're off to the finals against Spain. Back to the task at hand, it is Quitting Time Quiz. Hi, who's this?
1: My name's Paul.
0: Paul, well, you're my contestant today, and we're at question number one. Are you ready?
1: I'm ready.
0: All right, here's a question. How many quarters are in $5?
1: 20.
0: Wow. Very quick. Good for you. Okay, here's number two. How many is 36?
1: 36.
0: Whoa. I think you picked the right day to call in. How about this? What is the only temperature that is identical in both Celsius and Fahrenheit?
1: 0.
0: Oh, I'm sorry. That is not it. Thank you for calling and playing.
1: Okay, yeah, thank you.
0: Bye.
1: Bye.
0: Hi, who's this?
2: Sandy.
0: Sandy, hello.
2: Hi.
0: Hi, I've got you loud and clear today, and we're on question number three already.
2: Okay.
0: What is the only temperature that is identical in both Celsius and in Fahrenheit?
2: 40. 40.
0: Oh.
2: 40.
0: Close. Sort of. Not quite there. Thank you for calling.
2: Okay, thank
0: you. Bye. All right, it is your turn. We're going to start at question number three. Give me a call, 519-759-4212. Our Quitting Time Quiz, there's only three questions left. You could be today's winner on Light 92.

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1: What is happening?
0: Between 8 a.m. and 6 p.m., if you hear a song repeat, it is your shot to qualify for the $10,000 repeat summer grand prize draw.
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0: 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Hi, who's on the phone? Hello.
1: Hi, it's Sly from Milton. How are you?
0: Good, Sly from Milton. I'm on question number 3. Are you ready?
1: I am.
0: All right. What is the only temperature that is identical in both Celsius and Fahrenheit?
1: It's 40 and minus 40.
0: Well, I'm going to give you the minus 40. Yes. Okay, here we go. Number 4. How many years are in a century?
1: 100 years.
0: You are correct. Okay. And for everything, this is for the grand prize. What is the southernmost place in mainland Canada? Oh, I'm
1: Windsor. Sorry.
0: We ran out of time. Thank you for calling.
1: Thanks a lot. Have a great day.
0: You too. Bye.
1: Bye.
0: Hi, who's this?
2: Diane.
0: Diane, we're on the final question, number 5.
2: Okay.
0: Okay. What is the southernmost place in mainland Canada?
2: Southernmost.
0: Oh, I'm sorry. We ran out of time. Thanks for calling.
2: Thank you.
0: Bye. Hi, who's this?
3: Hi, it's Janice. I'm calling for the quiz.
0: Janice, how you doing?
3: Good.
0: Long time no speak. Here's the final. Hey, the final question here for the prize. What is the southernmost place in mainland Canada?
3: I don't know.
0: Oh, thank you for calling and playing. Try again tomorrow.
3: Thanks, Dave.
0: Hey,
3: good
0: bye.
3: Talking to you.
0: You too. Bye.
3: Bye.
0: Well, it all comes down to this. The next caller with the right answer wins the prize. 519-759-4212 for Quitting Time Quiz on Light 92.

0: Blake 92, Quitting Time Quiz, well underway. We're on the final question. Hi, who's this?
1: Hi, it's Tara.
0: Tara? Well, I have a question for you, and there's only one left. Are you ready?
1: I hope so.
0: Okay, what is the southernmost place in mainland Canada?
1: Is it Point Pelee?
0: Hey, you got it. Congratulations.
1: Thank you.
0: Yeah, it's mainland. And then you've got Pelee Island and then a smaller island even just south of there that is the southernmost point of Canada, but the point of mainland is Point Pelee. Yeah!
1: Yeah.
0: Hey, you've just won a pair of tickets to Bird Kingdom, Niagara Falls, courtesy of Attractions Ontario.
1: Perfect.
0: And your chance to win tomorrow, prizes all week. 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
1: Thanks again for playing Quitting Time Quiz today. Always fun to hear from you and fun to come up with the questions and answers. And they were as follows. How many quarters are in $5? 20. How many in 3 dozen? 36. What is the only temperature that is identical in both Celsius and Fahrenheit? Minus 40. How many years in the century? 100. And what is the southernmost place in mainland Canada? Point Pelee. Thanks for playing along. We'll do it again tomorrow, every weekday, right at 5.
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your favorite getting together songs. Don't stop believing. Your favorite things are good songs. Your favorite it's over songs. I was getting kind of used to being so in love. Southern Ontario's favorites, Light 92.

Counting Crows on Light. Dave Creelman here. Well, since we're counting things, check out these numbers. Crayola produces 13 million crayons a day at their factory in Pennsylvania, and the production rate is 8% higher during back to school. I thought it would have been a lot higher, but no, 13 million a day throughout the year. Half of their annual sales happen 9 weeks leading up to Labor Day. Okay, half of the sales lead up to Labor Day, but the production just keeps on rolling. The plant produces 350,000 24-count boxes of crayons daily. Now, the wax they use to make the crayons is stored molten in silos. This is hot melted wax stacked in silos just waiting to be used, and it holds a 3-day supply at a time. And the facility uses 450,000 pounds of wax every 5 days. That is everything I ever wanted to know about crayons. I love crayons. They're so great. Remember getting a fresh pack of the back to school or maybe Christmas in your stocking? Oh, what about the double pack? Yeah, and they make a lot of those. 350,000 24-count boxes of crayons every day. Yeah.

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1: Heavy going on the westbound QEW, Appleby line towards Brant, and then Toronto bound on the QEW downside of the Burlington Skyway Bridge. There's a stalled vehicle in the right lane. Westbound 403 at Waterdown Road had reports of a collision, but delays mainly heading towards Main Street, both ways right around the link as well. Princess Margaret Cottage Lottery early bird deadline this Friday. 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I'm Jennifer Young. That's a look at Light 92 area traffic.
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The smoke is going to stick around for the next couple of days. We have a yellow warning for heat, orange warning for air quality. Holding at 30 degrees, 37 right now. Could get some break from some showers and thunderstorms. That could

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1: When I first saw you, I saw love. And the first time you touched me,

Coming up on Sunday, FIFA World Cup final. Yes, it's going to be quite the spectacle, and it's going to be quite a game as well. Entertainment-wise, pretty exciting. We'll have Jennifer Hudson singing the national anthem. Tom Cruise and Nicole Scherzinger will headline the World Cup closing. And Justin Bieber will be there in the halftime show, along with Coldplay and Madonna.

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Lady Gaga, Bruno Mars, Die With a Smile. Can you guess what we do 13 times a day? And I bet when you hear that, you wish you did it a little bit more. And hopefully you do. Well, on average, we laugh 3 times a day. I haven't counted today. I've had a few laughs at my expense and at others, but and just laughing in general. But there's another one. But 13 times on average, we got to get that number up, shall we?

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1: Traffic is slowly starting to improve on the West QEW in Oakville, but delays still into Burlington from Walker's Line towards Brant. Busy on the westbound 403, still off the QEW all the way through towards Main Street. No recent trouble spots through Highway 5. 6 looks to be in good shape. 401 westbound in Milton, slight slowdown through Highway 25. Jumpstart is building soccer pitches across Canada so more kids have places to play. Learn more at jumpstart.canadiantire.ca. I'm Jennifer Young. That's a look at Light 92 area traffic.
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4: Hey, it's Dana here with some concerts that you want to keep on your radar this summer. The Black Crowes won't be hard to handle at RBC Amphitheatre in Toronto on July 21st. Legendary bands Chicago and Styx, they will also be playing at RBC Amphitheatre in Toronto on July 28th. RBC Amphitheatre is clearly the hottest spot this summer because Lynyrd Skynyrd and Foreigner will be performing there on July 30th, and Train and Bare Naked Ladies will stop by on August 4th. Moving it over to Scotiabank Arena for a second, Olivia Dean will be sharing her breakout artist talent at Scotiabank Arena in Toronto on August 4th. That show is going to be so beautiful. And the iconic Rush will be at Scotiabank Arena in Toronto on August 7th. Hilary Duff will, of course, be performing back-to-back shows at RBC Amphitheatre August 12th and 13th. And finally, The Fray will be performing with Dashboard Confessional at RBC Amphitheatre in Toronto on August 26th. Stick around on Light 92 for more concerts, plus the chance to win tickets to see Ed Sheeran coming up soon.
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Shawn Mendes, Stitches on Light 92. Earlier, we were talking about crazy warnings on products, and Linda added a few of hers. This was firsthand. She said they bought a new barbecue, and the directions, it said, retain metal parts, discard the cardboard. Uh-huh. And her new curling iron also said, don't use while sleeping. Again, there's a reason there are warnings on these products, and you've got to wonder who was the first one, who was the reason for the reason. We have a hot night ahead and a smoky one at that. Orange air quality warning and a yellow heat warning still in effect. We're at 30 degrees, still feeling like 37. The smoke will stick around tonight, tomorrow, and then hopefully clear tomorrow night. We have a chance for a shower and a thunderstorm this evening and a low of 19 tomorrow. Smoke and 30, and then clearing tomorrow night and 17 Friday. Sun cloud mix, chance for a shower, and 28. So hopefully that rain will clear out some of the smoke and take some of the temperature down. Again, stay cool and stay indoors if you can out of the smoke. Coming up tonight at 8, it's the

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Katy Perry, California Girls. Are you going on vacation soon? You're going to take lots of photos? Well, we often do, especially if we go away to a destination where we haven't been before. You got your camera. The beauty now is you've got it on your phone and you can have millions and hundreds of pictures. Whereas before, I don't know if you remember carrying film around. When I did my backpacking trip around the world, it was back in the day and I was still carrying film and cameras. Oh, lots of it. And I'd process them and then send them home so people could see my trip. Well, here's some advice. Even before you get to your destination, taking lots of pictures. How about this? Did you ever think to take a picture of the deck you're on in the parking lot at the airport or wherever you're parked? Maybe the letter as well and the number. Some people don't do that. Some people do that and that it saves them in the end. You get home late and after a nice vacation, you can't find your car. Take a picture of your passports and your tickets and other documents and insurance and stuff like that. Great advice. I just came across this and went, yeah, it makes a lot of sense. I always carried some copies on me when I was on long trips. But the one about the parking lot, yeah. Even if you're just going to a new place you haven't been before and it's a big parking complex, yeah, take a happy snap of it. Make it a selfie. Just get the number and the letter in there and you'll save yourself a lot of time and grief.

0: Light. Traffic check.
1: Westbound on the QEW, a rapid clear out. Some slowdown still on the approach towards Brant Street. Not too bad on the 403 into Hamilton, all the way out towards Brantford. Not aware of any trouble spots. Fruitland Road and the North Service Road. Police investigation underway. A good area to steer clear from. 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I'm Jennifer Young. That's a look at Light 92 area traffic.
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1: 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That's all I got. 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